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Playing the greatest hits of all time. ZKDO.

shoe. You're fine, so kind. Got to tell this world that you mind. It's just great balls of fire.

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Greatest hits of all time, CKDO, the Brothers Gibb Band to Love Somebody. Marvin, too, got to give it up. It's 6:26. The GBN for TJ on a Friday morning. Taste of the Danforth opens this weekend. Opens today, actually, in Toronto. There'll be increased police presence to make sure everybody has a great time, safely and soundly. Cross their fingers, nothing happens. And Toronto Blue Jays lost in extras yesterday. Still making it kind of interesting. Nick Hughes has details at 6:30. He and Thomas and CKDO.

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2: Good morning. It's 7 o'clock. I'm Nick Hughes with CKDO News. Cloudy, chance of showers this afternoon. There is a risk of a thunderstorm. The high 26 today. It's going to feel like 33 with the humidity. It is 20 right now. Feels like 27 with the humidity. Taking a look at traffic. Reports of a collision on the 401 eastbound collector ramp at Islington. The left lane is closed. 401 westbound from Brock Street and Whippy is moving well to the DVP. DVP southbound starting to bunch up at the 401 approaching Eglinton, then smooth sailing to the Gardner. Making news this hour, the SIU is laying more charges against a former Durham police officer. The province's police watchdog says he was involved in a second historic sexual assault case between 1999 and 2009. The officer was charged in May with allegedly sexually assaulting a girl in 2003. A second investigation was launched when a woman came forward just a couple of years ago. Another SigKid staff member is facing child sexual abuse charges. Toronto police say the man was communicating with a 15-year-old online and sent sexual explicit images to the minor. The hospital says he was part of their housekeeping team and he has since resigned. Last month, a SigKid's doctor was charged. We are getting an update this morning on the shooting at the Salsa on St. Clair Festival that left two people dead last month. Toronto Police Chief Myron Demkew is confirming that those responsible are in police custody and the investigation is ongoing. Two men, aged 20 and 25, died. Four people were sent to hospital, and police believe this was targeted. As Donald Trump's latest tariff threat looms over the Canadian economy, we find out today how the country's job market is doing. Stats Canada will release the July jobs numbers this morning. Economists predict 15,000 jobs were added nationally, and that's a small slowdown from June. The Taste of the Danforth returns this weekend. Starting today, organizers say the event will show Toronto and Canada's diversity and multiculturalism. The festival kicks off tonight, goes until 10 p.m. Sunday, and if you are heading down, you will notice an increased police presence. And OPP Sergeant Kerry Schmidt is reminding drivers to think about their safety and that of others and their families when on the roads this summer.
3: We hope that education and enforcement changes drivers' behavior and hopefully saves some lives. But the fact that we had eight people die over the weekend is an absolute tragedy and preventable as well.
2: Schmidt says this past weekend was the deadliest police have seen this year. The Blue Jays offense, once again, let a stellar start from Dylan Cease go to waste. Cease struck out 10 and held the Cubs to scoreless through seven innings. Toronto was 1-for-19 on the day with runners in scoring position. Chicago walked it off with a 3-2 win on a throwing error in the 11th inning. The Toronto Tempo lost an eighth straight game. Portland beat them 97-83. And the Argos returned home and are back at 500 with a 33-30 win over the Calgary Stampeders. It's 7:03 at CKDO. Weather is next.
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2: CKDO weather, cloudy, chance of showers this afternoon, risk of a thunderstorm, the high 26 today, gonna feel like 33 with the humidity, chance of some more showers and thunderstorms tonight, the low 20, cloudy, chance of showers, risk of a thunderstorm tomorrow, the high 28, and Sunday, sunshine, the high 27. It's 21 right now, feels like 28. 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

0: Good morning, it's 8:30. I'm Nick Hughes with CKDO News. Cloudy today, there is a chance of showers this afternoon. Risk of a thunderstorm, the high 26. Gonna feel like 33 with the humidity. It's 21 right now, feels like 28. And taking a look at traffic, truck fire on the Highway 412 northbound at Highway 7 in Whitby, still blocking the right lane. 401 westbound, moving well from Oshawa to the DVP. DVP southbound is a slow go from the 401 to Eglinton, and then moving well to the Gardner. Making news this hour, a former Durham police officer is facing additional charges in a second historic sexual assault case. The SIU says this happened between 1999 and 2009. The case was relaunched when a woman came forward with new information just a couple years ago. The former cop was first arrested in May after allegedly sexually assaulting a girl in 2003. A man is facing voyeurism charges after he allegedly used a hidden camera to record inside women's washrooms in Markham. Police say the suspect also had videos of him engaging in consensual sexual acts with victims that were unaware that they were being filmed. Investigators believe there could be more victims. Police are investigating a hit-and-run in North York. It happened yesterday afternoon, just before 5 o'clock, near Jane and Falstaff. Investigators say someone was getting out of their vehicle when they were hit by oncoming traffic. Injuries are considered serious, but non-life-threatening. We are expecting an update from police on the fatal shooting at the Salsa on St. Clair Festival last month. Toronto Police Chief Myron Demkew says those responsible have been arrested and officers are still working the case. Investigators believe this was targeted. Two men, aged 20 and 25, are dead. Four others were sent to hospital. The Taste of the Danforth is back. The festival kicks off today and goes until 10 p.m. on Sunday night. Organizers are saying the event started as a celebration of Greek heritage, but now it reflects Toronto and Canada's diversity and multiculturalism. Police will have an increased presence in the area over the next couple of days. The clock is ticking on the next round of U.S. tariffs targeting Canadian goods. Canada's top negotiators continue to meet with their American counterparts in the U.S., and they continue to discuss several outstanding trade issues. Meantime, Conservative leader Pierre Poilievre took swipes at the Liberal government yesterday for not yet securing a deal. And OPP Sergeant Kerry Schmidt says this past weekend was the deadliest police have seen this year.
1: Five people died in road crashes across the province. Three people died out on the water. One in a capsized canoe and two in a powerboat collision.
0: Schmidt added the eight fatalities over last weekend were tragic and completely preventable. The OPP is reminding drivers to think about their safety and that of others and their families when you're on the roads. Another tough loss for the Blue Jays yesterday in Chicago. A throwing error cost them the game in the 11th inning. Final score was 3-2. The Argos beat the Stampeders 33-30 in their belated home opener last night. And the Toronto Tempo lost their eighth straight yesterday in Portland. It's 8:33 at CKDO. Weather is next.
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0: CKDO weather, cloudy, chance of showers this afternoon. There is risk of a thunderstorm, the high 26 today. Gonna feel like 33 with the humidity. Chance of some more showers and thunderstorms tonight, the low 20. Cloudy, chance of showers, risk of a thunderstorm tomorrow, the high 28. And Sunday, sunshine and a high of 27. It's 21 right now, feels like 28. I'm Nick Hughes. 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
1: Good morning. It's 9 o'clock. I'm Nick Hughes with CKDO News. Cloudy today. There is a chance of showers this afternoon. Risk of a thunderstorm. The high 26. Gonna feel like 33 today with the humidity. It's 21 right now. Feels like 28. Taking a look at traffic, the truck fire on the northbound 412 at Highway 7 in Whitby is now cleared. 401 westbound is smooth sailing from Oshawa right to the DVP. DVP southbound is slow go from the 401 to Eglinton, then moving well to the Gardner. Making news this hour, the SIU is laying more charges against a former Durham police officer. The province's police watchdog says he was involved in a second historic sexual assault case between 1999 and 2009. The officer was charged in May with allegedly sexually assaulting a girl in 2003. A second investigation was launched when a woman came forward a couple years ago. Another Sick Kids staff member is facing child sexual abuse charges. Toronto police say the man was communicating with a 15-year-old online and sent sexual explicit images to the minor. The hospital says he was part of their housekeeping team and has since resigned. Last month, a Sick Kids doctor was charged. We are getting an update this morning on the shooting at the Salsa on St. Clair Festival that left two people dead last month. Toronto Police Chief Myron Demke is confirming those responsible are in police custody and the investigation is ongoing. Two men, aged 20 and 25, died. Four people were sent to hospital and police believe this was targeted. Stats Canada says the unemployment rate fell to its lowest in 2 years last month. It dropped to 6.4%, and they say most of the job gains were split between full and part-time work. Wholesale and retail trade alone added 21,000 new jobs. The Taste of the Danforth returns this weekend. Starting today, organizers say the event will show Toronto and Canada's diversity and multiculturalism. The festival kicks off tonight, goes until 10 p.m. Sunday, and if you're heading down, you will notice an increased police presence. OPP Sergeant Kerry Schmidt is reminding drivers to think about their safety and that of others and their families when on the road this summer.
2: We hope that education and enforcement changes drivers' behavior and hopefully saves some lives. But the fact that we had 8 people die over the weekend is an absolute tragedy and preventable as well.
1: Schmidt says last weekend was the deadliest police have seen this year. Well, the Blue Jays offense once again let a stellar start from Dylan Cease go to waste. Cease struck out 10 and held the Cubs scoreless through 7 innings. Toronto was 1-for-19 on the day with runners in scoring position. Chicago walked it off in the 11th on a throwing error. The Toronto Tempo lost their 8th straight game. Portland beat them 97-83. And the Argos returned home and are back at 500 with a 33-30 win over the Calgary Stampeders. It's 9:03 at CKDO. Weather is next.
0: The world's most authentic Johnny Cash tribute comes to Oshawa. Experience the musical legacy of the Man in Black with I'm Not Johnny Cash, live at the Region Theatre, September 12th, featuring acclaimed tribute artist Paul Anthony recreating the iconic hits. I'm Not Johnny Cash, September 12th, tickets at regiontheatre.ca, presented by Black Rose Entertainment.
1: CKDO weather, cloudy, chance of showers this afternoon, risk of a thunderstorm, the high 26 today. Gonna feel like 33 with the humidity. Chance of some more showers and thunderstorms tonight, the low 20. Cloudy, chance of showers, risk of a thunderstorm tomorrow, the high 28. And Sunday, sunshine, the high 27. It's 22 right now, feels like 30. I'm Nick Hughes. 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

finally, it's August 7th, 1966, and the Lovin' Spoonful had the number one song on this day with a tune that contrasts what it's like to live in a large city during the day and during the night in the summer. Summer in the City. I'm Daryl McLean, and that's today in rock and roll history.

0: Another summer of peace, love, and music, CKDO, and another summer in the city. Number one this day back in 1966. There you go with the Lovin' Spoonful. Hope you enjoyed today in rock and roll history. It's always fun bringing that to you, and we bring you a new one every day around this time. Well, it is summer in the city, 23 and muggy out there. Feels like 30. Cloudy day today. Could see some showers a little bit later on. We'll see what happens. Let's do a round of did you know some little things that maybe you didn't know until now, like this. People starting to think ahead. Did you know the average family will spend $858 on school supplies? Did you know 55% of people haven't changed their voicemail greeting in the last 3 years? Have you? Me neither. I really should. What else? Did you know this? 49% of women say they hate it when their man drinks directly from a container. Pour it into a glass. Did you know a study says that if you don't like a food, you should eat it in a different location to see if it'll taste better? Really? You mean the liver tastes better in the living room than the kitchen? I don't know. Did you know this? We order pizza mostly in our 20s and less as we get older, unless you're me. Did you know a study found that the most unusual thing or the most useful thing that students learn while in college is how to do laundry? And finally, did you know this? 30% of women in a recent survey say they will not marry a man who has a bad credit score. And now you know.
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